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1: 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And right now, we are going to introduce a song. 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FKA Twigs, Shy Girl, play the song. See the song, yeah.
0: Let me tell you something. Yeah, that can whine. For a girl that can dance. And I'm just meaning like, she just lets herself be free and so expressive and just don't give a fuck. Fuck. Oh, there's nothing more sexier than that.

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Oh, the nightmares came today, and it looks as though they're here.

0: morning.
1: I don't know, Monday or something. Monday or something. 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
0: All tired and shit, sleep under my eyes, looking at myself in the mirror.
1: Who's that? Who's that? Are you listening?
0: Anyways, I'm one of a kind. Well, people like me, one of a kind. When life gives us lemons, we just take in the essence. You hear me? 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Keep driving. You know what I'm saying? Leave the sourness behind you. Keep driving. Leave it to the streets. That's it. OTSS, only the strongest survive. 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
1: Logistics, haulage, golf, bungalows, spires, canals, cows, hay bales, telegraph wires, pylon power, farmhouse oak, chimneys, still used, domes, satellites, football pitches, faded flags and lots of dogs, neon cross on top of a block of flats and a church, not as usual.

I guess that's just me, honey. I guess that's how I'm built. I try to tell you I love you, and it comes out all sick. I guess that's just me, honey. I guess that's how I'm built. I try to write you a love song, but it comes out a lament. And I guess that's just me, honey. I guess that's how I'm built. I try to tell you I love you, but it comes out all sick. And I guess that's just me, honey. I guess that's how I'm built. I try to write you a love song, but it comes out

quiera.

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Un sol de silencio.